0: 64. We got a crew for 11 out momentarily.
1: 8144.
2: Copy. We're going to need chainsaws, Bob. It's a good size tree.
1: 3143.
0: It's 2 on 11, right?
2: That's affirmative. Well, you need them both when you get here.
3: 44 and 43, this would be Palm Gardens. Report to Elton Dawson outside, screaming at people causing problems. Elton is flagged in system officer safety for rat behavior.
1: 44 copies. 43.

0: 44 and 43, he's going to be in his white Buick SUV with Torx tags. Going to be Elman Church, the red light currently.
1: 44 counties.

0: 3C22 to Corlin, I'll be clear.
1: 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Can you notify Nyball that there is a limb on a secondary to the house? And the nearest pole is going to be 12-1.
2: Received, 3C22.
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0: 1411,
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2: Fourteen, 19, or calling. 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

0: 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Quarterly units are going to be incomplete. 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Thank you.
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0: Six four six Charlie Edward 5, repeating 646 C E 5.
1: Valid motorcycle reds, Harley Davidson. I'll be out of Malone, New York.

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0: Boy, Adam Boy 7717, BAB 7717, at exit 50, 2 miles, 81 north.
1: Oh, no, 3132. 32.
0: 48.2.
1: 32, I'm saying this domestic complaint. It's going to be a custody-related issue. Callers at North Main Street looking to make contact with their child on Charles Street. Father's not complying.
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0: 35 and 32 is going to be 26 North Church Street, College Giving, B-Boy Apartment, in-house has A. Adam. Be checking on David Miller, making comments that he's going to be driving a Jeep into a tree, believed to be under the influence.
1: There you go.
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0: 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You getting this?
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0: You getting that con for me?
1: Negative.
0: Headlights are off. Just for daytime running around.
1: Got it.

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1: That's awesome.

0: 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LZC, 3794, 281 Lincoln.
1: Can you repeat the address, please?
0: 281 Lincoln.
1: Received.

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0: 24 Star Road, Glenwood Ave.
1: Received.

0: 44, 236 Main Street. It'll be the Catco Head Start on the corner of Dennyway. Caller states there's a souped-up pickup truck doing donuts in the parking lot. I believe that parking lot was just sealed. They might be damaging it.
1: 44 cops.
2: 35, the Cortland, clear.
0: Got 35.

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1: Copy.

0: 17-44. Any damage out there?
1: Sending you this suspicious complaint at 103 Clinton Street, apartment B as in boy. RP stating that her child and friends were on a walk and a male was chasing them. Heard noises around the house. No weapon seen.
2: Definitely have tire burn marks. The paint is covering tar.
1: 1834 and 1415, the noises were coming from outside of the home.
0: Copy, if you want something back down here, then.
3: 1834, can you find out from the caller where these kids were allegedly getting chased at?
1: 1834, RP is stating they were walking home from the intermediate school.

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1: You just heard, I got it.
0: 10-4.
2: Eighteen 34. I'll be in the area.
0: Received.

0: 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Looks like I'll be able to call it.
1: 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Received 1415.

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1: Hear me, UTL. Hear me, clear up.
0: Received.
2: Thirty-one forty-four. Calling, I'm clear.
3: Yeah, 44.

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1: You're mobile at 2245.
2: Go ahead.
3: New York 401-631-754.
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0: 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I'll be out with a bike, Williams and me.
1: I say 14-19.
2: 3C22 to Corlin, traffic, New York. Lincoln, 3270, LLL, 3270, 13 and Sands Road.
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0: granting the clone. What's the status of that clone ID? 1411 clone. I have two names for you.
1: 1411, standby.

0: 1419, that was a non-driver, no wants.
1: 10-4.
0: Go ahead.
2: First name is going to be Victoria Moore. Second is Christopher Debbie. Debbie spelled N-D-E-B-I.

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0: 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I'll be in service.
1: 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Where's 822 status check?
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0: The area, Super Lucky Express, caller reporting a male-female physical disturbance. The male's punching the female.
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0: 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Pennies.

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0: 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Can you run Lisa Walker 1999, Lisa Walker 1994, apologies.
1: 1415 Portland. Can you show me how to fill the refuge mines or shop?
2: Refuge.
1: 1415 to 1421. Go for 21.
0: Do you need to speak with Mr. Duffy?
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0: 43 copies.

0: 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Can you run Logan Cape?
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0: Crawl into the units on Main and Huntington. You guys all set down there? Taking a passerby reporting somebody in your area, possibly with a handgun or shotgun.
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0: Copy. They were trying to identify three individuals with masks passing you guys with firearms.

0: 3141. I see the three individuals. They're walking on Union Street right now.
1: Copy. 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
0: There's going to be a bat. 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
1: Rokoff, go ahead, your message.
0: Travis stop New York. Bill. Adam Lincoln, 736, that's MAL, 736A. I'll be route 13 at 281 split.
1: Yeah, 4.

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1: 1441.
0: Just had what sounded like an alarm going off at Walmart in the back section, if you've gotten any calls on that.
1: We have not.
2: .1441, that alarm just goes off randomly, occasionally. It's by the exterior doors on the side plus 281. It's got a bunch of flashing lights next to it.
0: Copy that.
1: 41, you want me to continue creating the call, or you all set?
0: Negative, all set. Just getting used to overnight.
1: It worked.

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0: Have you been to the intersection at Church and Elm? Speak with a Tori Myler. She's looking for housing. Already denied by DSS.
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0: That was negative on the contact with any individuals behind Fitzgerald, Corey. 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

0: I'll be doing a courtesy transport for one female from the corner of Elm and Church Street to GCMC. Starting mileage is going to be 33914, repeating 33914.
1: Time for 143. Can we give GCMC a heads up?
0: Affirmative. You can hold off on notifying GCMC.
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0: I have a Serenity Heath on the line looking to speak with you. She has located the serial number for her AirPods.
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0: 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Reported now, overdose, not breathing.
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0: 18031 168 Main Street, apartment number D, City of Portland, for a male overdosing, not breathing. 18031 168 Main Street, apartment number D, City of Portland, for a unknown age, male overdosing, not breathing. One Narcan given, laws on scene, 10:30.
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0: Mr. Williams has decided to text us again, saying that he has a court order on the police department this time. You'd be able to try and reach out to him.
1: Received.
2: Fourteen, go ahead. York, King, Tom, 8702, KTT, 8702, for the Black County, Cortland County Control.
3: I copy. King, Tom, Tom, 8702, and you're in front of the Country Club, 281?
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1: Copy 1621, marathon will be ALS till 1800.

Virgo Monitors, G Hill Road, just south of Baczynski Road, reporting a tree down blocking the roadway. Virgo Monitors, G Hill Road, south of Baczynski Road, reporting a tree down blocking the roadway. Time is 0547.

Virgil Monitor, second activation, G Hill Road, south of Budzinski Road, for a tree down blocking the roadway. Virgil Monitor, second activation, G Hill Road, south of Budzinski Road, report of a tree down blocking the roadway. Time is 0553.

0: Hi, Court. I'm from Virgo Firefighter Hafler. I am en route to that call. I'm G-Hill.
1: Copy. Virgil's acknowledging the call, G-Hill.

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1: 1060, go ahead.
0: We'll be clear, Luck County Highway, no, they got to finish cleaning those up. That was Bacon.
1: Cap 1060, we'll make notification for you. 0629.

0: 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Those items were sandbag weights for pop-up tents.
1: 10-9 now. Everything's 10-4. What was the other part?
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0: Tower 48, Tower 33. Pulse units take head over to family video. Callers in employee 711 says that there's an older white male, tan hat, blue shirt, who somehow got inside the family video. He's been in there for quite a bit.
1: Copy. Portland, who do you have dispatched for that call?
0: 48 and 33.
1: The 48 is going to be on observation with 25. If you could resend that call to the appropriate officers.
0: Receive 33 and 31 then.
2: Yes, copy.
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It's a self-regulating speed limit. I like how you think positive, D. I thought they had some in the silo, D. Boy, you are like a cow, aren't you? Bad.

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0: Lincoln John Norris, 7396. LJN, 7396.
1: 10-4.
0: I got a New York client ID as well.
1: Go ahead.
0: One nine eight zero three eight one nine five.

0: 1431, Clinton. I'll be in service up PSB.
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0: Hey, Sean, turn into Hatcher's Run and back down from there.
1: What was that, Chris?
0: Matt sitting there by Hatcher's Run, turn in there and back down from there.
2: 8, 52.
1: Right. Sorry.
2: Hey, where do you want me to put this unit?

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And so we got to finish the one lane, going back towards the county line, and got to move down, but.

0: 162 Fire Control arriving on the scene. 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
1: Copy, you're on the scene. 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They just made contact. 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
0: Can you show me out the Imperial and send me one more unit, please?
1: 25.
0: We're actually standby at that second unit.
1: Okay, standby, man. What's your nature here?
0: Yeah, it's parole.

0: play in that world.
1: Yeah, I know he wanted that big stomp over there, but ain't no way it's going to come out of my truck. He's going to have to pick it out.
0: 3148, my son. He's busy. He has to be here.
2: Time for him.
3: No, I get it. That's fine. We'll just have Horner take it over with a loader.
1: Yeah, that's what I was thinking. Thanks.

0: 17 today, Farrell. $17 to Gramps.
1: Yeah, go ahead.

0: after break, when you guys come in, we have to, it was on our list, Excelsior had some brush on it. I'm down here. We just grab that on the way through, please.
1: Where did you say, Excelsior?
0: Yes, sir, by the bakery, or down that street by the bakery, yep.
1: And more.

0: 18 Church Street, the alleyway, caller reporting three individuals, two males, one female, probably doing drugs in the alley.
1: 24 copies.
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1: Go.
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0: Can you run like a Randall and Robert Moon?
2: Michael S or Michael D, Randall?
3: We're on a 14-10.
0: Stand by, Micah.
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3: Heavy not in progress, burglary. 3688 Delaware Ave in Cortlandville. It's a text to 911. The texter is being rather difficult information.
4: Okay.

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0: 33, Robert's got a revoked non-driver ID. Mike has got one out of Pennsylvania. Here's suspended. No loss, it's all attached.
1: Copy.

0: TLC 2249 Blodgett Mills Road at a 75 male, general illness not alert. For TLC 2249 Blodgett Mills Road, town of Cortlandville, 75 male, general illness not alert. It's a Delta response. Cross streets, Kellogg Road.
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1: Yep, 10-4.

21, excuse me, priority 2, 2249 Bludgeon Mills Road West in the town of Cortlandville. Got a 75-year-old male, general illness, but is not alert for the 26 Delta 1. 21, it's priority 2, to 2249 Bludgeon Mills Road West in the town of Cortlandville. Got a 75-year-old male, general illness, not alert for the 26 Delta 1, 819.

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0: Sonia DSS assists at the hospital. She believes she's in the Alvina parking lot in a gray Chevy SUV, but she wasn't entirely sure.
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0: Michael Flynn, it's uncooperative. I'll be out soon, taking a selfish calls back, so let me know.
1: Copy that. I have yet to hear back from Onondaga either, so I guess I'll hold off unless you make contact.
0: Sounds good.

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0: 2-2, I have a 911 complaint. 7644 St. Charles Bay Road in the town of Preble. It's an injured deer in the shoulder, needs to be dispatched.
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0: I'll be clear from this burglary complaint. I'm referring to a stolen vehicle complaint. The old Empire tractor on 13. Sounds like the tractor was stolen from the property last night.
1: 14-10-10-4. 3C22. I'm not sure if this matters or not, but it's on the shore of the lake, not the road.
2: Copy.
0: 14-10-24. You still local?
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2: Cornwell truck. John, Damien, Chris, and Sean, stage on West Vale when you come back. Get yourselves turned around so we're pointing out towards 221.
1: 15.
3: 21.
4: 20.
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0: Damien.
1: 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Thought I could turn around there.
2: Unreal.
3: I thought you were supposed to be in at Westvale.
1: Just turn around right on 222 now, I guess.

0: Is Westvale the one that goes up the hill with the turnaround at the top?
1: Yeah, I think it's the next road, D.
0: Oh, copy. I can't remember names of all these. Nursery on your mind.
2: 3133.
3: 33.
2: PSS Super on the phone. Transcribe yourself.
1: Westvale, D.
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0: BSB subject to the front door.
1: Nah, they should be able to go down there now. It's just a shim. He rolled it once, right?
2: JJ.
1: What?
3: 14-31 clone. I had to call. He said you can tell.
2: He still has to roll this last pass, doesn't he?
0: 10-4.
1: Yeah, but he can send them over it. It's just a shim, and he hasn't rolled it yet, so it'll push in. It'll be fine.

0: guess you can call reload. I don't know if I'll use it here or not, but
1: yeah, 10-4.
2: Matt, what's going on with this person? Do they got to get across or something?
3: I don't know what she's doing. I told her she'd go over here.

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0: 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John's going to back in from there.
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1: TLC 6166, Coldbrook, lot number 21.
2: Sarah is back on the phone texting us, claiming someone needs an ambulance and she's not making any sense again. What would you like done with this? We have it pending currently.
3: 1441, Corlin.
2: 41.
3: 1410 is currently tied up on this stolen vehicle. You're going to have to sign that to somebody else.
2: Reason 53.
4: 1453.
1: TLC 6166 Coldbrook, lot number 21 at the Weber Trailer Park. Be the second driveway, 83-year-old male that has fallen. Possible head injury. For TLC 6166 Coldbrook, lot number 21, Weber Trailer Park. Be the second driveway, 63 male that has fallen. Possible head injury. Bravo response.
3: 1539, Corn.
5: TLC Fire Control, 190.
2: Go ahead.
1: Copy, 190.
3: Where's the county court going?
2: 10-4. Good.
5: 190, Skipper. 6166 Coldbrook Road. Weber Trailer Park, lot 21, the town of Scott. 63-year-old male, fallen, possible head injury, third of 17, Bravo 1. That's 190, Spire 82. 6166 Coldbrook Road to the Weber Trailer Park, lot 21, the town of Scott. Got a 63-year-old male, fallen, possible head injury, third of 17, Bravo 1. That's 915.
4: Did you ever make contact with the agency with file 5 for her?
2: Yeah, affirmative. They got back to me about an hour later and states they confirmed the hit but will not extradite.
4: Received.

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4: 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Bachelor 918.

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3: Yes, sir.
2: 10-4.
1: Corona 31-24.
4: 24.
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4: 10-4.
1: Miss Minus, is the hospital attempting to make contact with a subject that's a healthcare proxy for one of their patients?
4: Got it.
5: Four teams are ready to ground.
0: Fargo 296.
4: 14-08. 296.
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0: 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I'm looking for an Eric Smith. Approached one of the code officers and requested police to come over to make a report.
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0: 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Nine zero control, we're clear, patient refusal.
1: Clear, patient refusal, 938.
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0: Could you assign that assist I added in there the next up, please?
1: 3133.
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0: Eric, you guys can hide with me and Melvin. Jake and Steve can handle doing that. They're...
1: Just passing 271.
2: 271.
1: I have one now.
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2: Affirmative.
3: 204 and 42 Wheeler.
1: Scotty, after the car in my car.

0: TLC 28 Kellogg Crown Park. 25-year-old male, dislocated knee from a fall. For TLC 28 Kellogg, it's Crown Park. Have a 25-year-old male, dislocated knee from a fall. They are requesting an emergency response. Does somebody meet you at the door?
1: TLC Park, 178.
0: Racing 178.

0: 178 Priority 3 Crown Park, 28 Calgrove. Patient will get a department. It's a 25-year-old male with knee injury from a fall due to dislocated. So it's a 37 Charlie 5. 178 Priority 3, 28 Kellogg Grove, Crown Park, Nursing. Be in the Head Education Department. Somebody meets you at the door. 25-year-old male with dislocated knee from a fall. 37 Charlie 5. It's 948.
1: 204, right?

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1: I might have to pull off a scotch, Eddie.
2: I have one now.
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0: Send it.

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1: 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It's 955.
2: 78 round.
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0: 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Send it.

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0: Two 204 is complete, Wheeler.
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0: 1834, Carl. I'll be out with the call, Ann. It's not in progress. No need for checks.
1: 10-4.
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0: 33 to 25.
1: Yeah, go ahead, Gary.
0: I'm ready whenever they are, North Williams.
1: Copy. We'll be heading out shortly.
2: Two eleven from 7-1.
3: 15-23
4: to Portland.
3: If you guys are able to do a pre-plan, that would be good also.
2: Go ahead.
5: En route to Madison County to pick up one.
2: 10-4. Okay.
3: We're at the army at this time.

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1: Time 4.

0: They can get an extra passenger, that one.
1: What was that?
2: 24 to crawl, and I'll be out at the PD. Any miles at the time?
3: Never.
0: He said we could scoop up an extra passenger for you, Adam.
1: Yeah, I don't know about that one. I got one sending you, Nash.
4: Yeah, go ahead.

0: And if Montgomery don't change, the South Pole will get those two files, and that might be destroyed on South Pole.
1: Copy. So you want me to come to South Fulton?
0: Yes, sir.
1: How much was in my bucket? Can I drag the stuff on James Street down to South Fulton?
0: Yes, I'll meet you right on the corner where the big pile is.
1: Copy.
2: 192, mobile for a biscuit.
3: Level 1004.
1: Where's the big pile, Gary? Closer to Kiva or James?
0: Right here, Mike. Off of North Phone. I'm just going to turn the corner. Come right up here and station.
4: Got it. Send it.
1: Okay. Yeah, just let me know which end of these streets, because this is the dicey part. Denver.
4: And then I'm moving up.
2: It's gonna be two.
1: Hey, Joe.

0: the in season, or?
1: They weren't picked locally.
2: Eight ones arriving.
3: Am I still clear?
1: On scene 1006.
4: Dispatcher 2-7-1. You had us all back in service from 42 Wheeler, right?
5: Yep, all clear.
6: Affirmative.
4: Copy, thanks. Memory's lost.
5: Sending 2-7. That worked.

0: I got another.
1: Mike, after this, you could probably go right to Cuba Station by Meadow.
0: Send it.
1: Copy.
0: Tyler 1 to Tyler 2. Go ahead.
1: 17 to Dave. We're down here working. If you come down here, park the truck at Dan and help us drag this up the road, please.
0: Did you guys put them signs out yet or no?
2: Yes.
0: So I got to go down there and put the sticker on it then? That's okay.
2: Yeah, either today or tomorrow morning.
0: Yeah, I'll run right now and get it done. That way I don't forget.
1: Adam, we got a little pile on Bartlett in that metal. Hold up, Adam. Sending you one.
0: Go ahead.

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1: Coronel, I'll be back in service.
2: Let me know when you're good, because I have one.

0: All right, I'm good.
1: All right, I'm sending one.
2: Got one coming down. 33, Cortland.
3: 33.
2: You show me on a follow-up at 15 Charles, number 4?

0: Sir, here's Claire's. I got one.
1: Yep, go ahead.
2: Corona 3133.
1: Go ahead.
2: Seneca County on the phone for you. Do you want me to take a follow-up?
1: Negative. Can you send him to my cell and open up that assist from earlier?
2: I can't reopen it, but I can put you on a follow-up for it.
1: Gotcha.
3: Yes, I'm going to tighten it up a couple more.
4: Okay, I will before we dump again.

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1: Two on Nixon, two on the other M. Help me out.
0: Got it.
2: Your guess is as good as mine.
1: That be Mort.
0: $14.41 equivalent. I'll be out of the pirate deck.
3: I received your two. I have one now.
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0: Yeah, easy with that, Adam. We'd like to leave some of the asphalt.
1: He had the bucket locked and just kept tipping. I'll just repo file on it.

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1: Yeah, that's fine.

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1: Bye.
0: You can put me back on that follow-up on Charles.
1: Proceed.

0: Marathon ambulance 6K lane 74, female difficulty breathing, lethargic. For Marathon ambulance 6K lane 74, female difficulty breathing, lethargic. It's a Delta response.
1: Hello.

0: Howdy, family. Straight D. I was just going to ask you if we're still loading there.
1: Still in the silo right now.
0: Is he running out?
1: I do not know. I'll ask him when I pick up my slip.
0: 1441, call on back in service.
1: 1441, 10-4.

0: Hi, family. JD, I was just going to ask you if we're still loading there.
1: Still in the silo right now.
0: Is he running out?
1: I do not know. I'll ask him when I pick up my slip.
0: 1441, go on back in service.
1: 1441, 10-4.
2: 1424, I'll be back in service. 1424, 10-4. 7-8,
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1: At the hospital, 2.2, 10-25.
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4: 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So is a 17 Alpha 2 and a 1033.
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0: Fire control, we're going to be complete. 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They're working with the alarm company to get it taken offline.
1: Harry 1362, Cornville's complete. Sprinkler issue.

0: I've assigned you an assist, or correction, a phone call investigation. It's for Tompkins County DSS for an issue that happened in the Thomas Scott.
1: Received.

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1: 33 Cortland, I'm clear.
2: Copy.
0: I guess what does that mean?
2: Probably 52 is Sam.
0: Adam, you want to run up and check River and High for me?
2: Copy, yeah, I can run up there. 52 to 24.
3: Yes, sir.
4: Hey, Gary, unless somebody's been up on the river since last week collecting stuff, I'm pretty sure we still got some up there.
2: I can't get a hold of Sam. You can set it down here. And Chris, you could probably go down to Kettlebell and wait there if you want.
0: 10-4, we're going up there.
3: 10-4.
0: Copy.

0: how much he has left in the silo, TT, but you may end up going under the batch.
1: They said we got to start out in the tower there. They were batch rest.

0: right, Carol, see you later.
1: Two 11.
0: 211 is complete and returning.
1: 211 is complete.
2: 14-7, Gorham clear stop.
0: 211 is complete and returning to the campus.
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0: Got a couple piles on river. 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
1: Copy that. Did you notice anything on South Main?
2: 41, go ahead, John.
0: Negative, look clear.
1: When you get cell service, give me a call.
0: Yeah, boy.
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0: Corona 3121. Go ahead. This is Larson Enon Progress from McDonald's. It's going to be a third-party call. They're looking for a callback. The extension's in the telephone field for that subject.
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0: TLC 7023 Route 11 in Preble. 96 female with a nosebleed that won't stop. For TLC 7023 Route 11 in Preble. 96 female with a nosebleed that won't stop. It's an alpha response. Cross streets are East Homer Baltimore Road and Curry Road.
1: 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I'll be clear of that address out at 1502 221.
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0: 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I'll be on Fuga.
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0: 178 Ferry Street. 702 if you rule out of the town of Provo. And 96-year-old female, and those lead that won't stop, so it's 21 Helpful 1. It's 178 Priority 3. 7023 Route 11, the town of Preble. We have 96-year-old female and nosebleed that won't stop. So it's 21 Alpha 1, 756.
1: 14, 30 for officer.
2: 3104 to Crown. How do you copy?
3: 10-4.
4: Well, I'm clear. How do you copy?
2: Copy.
0: Delta State Fire Control 178.
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0: Another. 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
0: 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Starting miles 69260. That's 69260. Can you also enter a call for 1530 arraignment? Pickup's going to be at CCJ.
3: Okay.
4: Watch right there, Adam.
3: 190, Ferrari Judah. 1039, Route 13, also known as 318 Tompkins Street in the town of Colonville. A 92-year-old female, high blood sugar, and not a consciousness. There's a 13 Charlie 1. 190, Ferrari Judah. 1039, Route 13, also known as 318 Tompkins Street. The town of Corlinville. A 92-year-old female. Blood sugar is 511. She's in and out of consciousness. So it's 13 Charlie 1, 1103.
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1: 3133. 33. Send me an assist to Grant Street, apartment number 3. Corlin County Mill House looking for assistance getting a hold of the subject to let him know about a critical lab result.
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0: 14:31. Be clear, County Court. Court was canceled. Be out, CCJ.
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0: I have a walk-in outside the barracks. He's looking for some assistance with a legal document.
1: Copy.
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4: Easy, Joe.
5: Ten four. The subject's going to be Candy Sue Schoenman. She apparently hates crime and she's going to attempt to kill people. She does appear to be in talks. Does have knives, unknown guns. I believe she went back to apartment 212. She does actively have a kitchen knife. We're going to get a second out of the county for you.
1: Copy.
6: 1431. Cool. I'll be clear that transport effect is.
7: Well, I know that way. My wife's too sound for rest.
0: 1431, 10-4. If you're available, can I use you to back up the city on an EDP complaint? I disregard. They got a second unit now.
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0: one at once, priority four. We're on ER, bed four, going to upstate downtown, unit 8G, room 46. You've got an 83-year-old female going for cardiology, the cardiac monitor, failing lot. It's one at once, priority four. We're on ER, bed four, going to upstate downtown, direct admit to unit 8G, room 46. An 83-year-old female going for cardiology, the cardiac monitor, failing lot, 1113.
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1: 10-4, standby.

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1: 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Property check West Campus.
0: Clear patient refusal. Supervisor approved.
3: Yeah.
2: Clear patient refusal. Supervisor approved. 1128.
1: Anyone?
3: I'm clear.

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0: 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I'm taking a welfare check in the village. Are you available for that?
1: Go ahead.
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0: 10-4. 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Apartment B is employed. Be checking on a Christopher Chapman. He apparently has been recently fired, and the human resources of his job spoke to him on the phone. He didn't sound quite himself and wants him checked on.
1: Chapman.
0: 14-17, I see you're in the area. Can you back up 1834?

0: 3133, the number saying it's not in service. 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That's the number she gave me.
1: Copy. Nine zero, set it all set.
2: I also set 131.

0: 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I'm going to be out at 389 Hunts Corners. I'll follow up.
1: Nice, come on down.
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0: Copy.

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0: I'll be out. Doesn't appear. Subject vehicles here.
1: Copy that.

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1: Go ahead.
0: No contact, that was.
1: Copy that. We tried a group search. We didn't get any results for the vehicle either.
0: Copy. I'll pull it from our motor off. I know it was there last night.
1: 10-4.

0: 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How far away is that truck?
1: How far away is the truck?
0: Yes, sir.
1: I don't freaking know.
0: Unreal.

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1: Come again, John.
0: I think we're going to be all right with what we got. Just hang out there at the garage until I let you know for sure.
1: Copy that.
2: Wayne there, Priority 4, Quan 2 South from 211. Going to 156 Southworth Road in the town of Dryden. Good. 91-year-old female, going home on hospice. 20-0, it's Priority 4. Corlin 2 South from 211, going back to 156 Southworth Road in the town of Dryden. And a 91-year-old female, going home on hospice, 154.
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0: I think we'll be all right. If you want, you can start getting the broom put on the loader.
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0: 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All right, I'll TSC.
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0: Plenty of found property over at PNC. The caller saying that she found some small packets with a white substance on the ground. She picked them up and put them in the trash can. It's going to be closest to the doors facing Planet Fitness. Shouldn't carry it on our way.
1: Person.

0: 14-10.
1: Go ahead.
0: Was your stolen tractor complaint someone from Onondaga coming down, or is that for the 24's complaint?
1: No, that would be my complaint.
0: 10-4. He just got to the PSP. I'm not sure we need to talk to him.
1: Sorry, man. If you just have him sitting there, I'll be in there a minute.

0: Are we still staging on that crossroad?
1: We're paving it now, D. So come in on Edgemore.
2: How's the battery's gonna do what he wants anyway?

0: 16 to 17.
1: Yeah, go ahead.
0: Where are you at?
1: Just grabbing somebody on the way back to the shop.
0: All right, I got to go to Excelsior. I got a call. I guess they've got like three different calls at City Hall saying it's a mess down there still. I don't know.
1: Yeah, I'll go check it out, I guess. We finished on Melvin, that tree, and then got that big pile on Belrose.
0: What do we need to do, just sweep it or something? Is that what they're complaining about?
1: Possibly, I don't know. I'll have to go take a look.

0: 17, Eric.
1: Go ahead.
0: You're right down there on Pomeroy. Can you swing over to Excelsior and see if it can just sweep up?
1: Yes, sir.

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1: Got one of our trucks to send you.
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1: Go ahead.
0: 80-100 to take home. Starting zeros.
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0: 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I'm parking on kettlebell.
1: We still coming into Hedgemore?
2: All right. I have one now.
0: Send it.
1: Yes. 10-4.
3: Thank you.

0: have a road rage incident or some sort of ongoing harassment incident, but they're parked outside of Capco, two vehicles apparently. One cut the other one off, but this is an ongoing issue between the two. All parties are calm. They're on North Main right now. White Jeep and a unknown second vehicle.
1: Yeah.

0: 3124.
1: Go ahead. I got one for you.
2: Go ahead.
1: Make it two.
0: I'm not sure if

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1: Go ahead.
0: I have a follow-up phone call here. It's in regards to a parking ticket.
1: Okay.

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0: Valid on a Jeep Cherokee color white to a Courtney Fisher, a couple of P hits, solid tesh.
1: Yeah, B. All of that vehicle stopped, Church and Court.
0: Receipt.

0: LED, David.
1: Got it. I got one for you.
2: Go ahead.
1: They pulled off, Nash.
2: All right.

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1: 1523 to Cortland. Back SCCJ.
2: Go ahead, Scott.
3: 31 to Cortland, I'll be clear.
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1: I got one, Nash.
2: I have an agency request of a neighbor harassment. It's not currently in progress. 4961 Lincoln Road, Apartment 4, in Atomic Kyler.
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3: I'm clear of that stop. I'll be back out at the incident location.
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0: I'll be clear the Sherman Road address. I'll be back out at Champlain Valley Equipment.
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4: 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He's at the Cortland Motel.

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0: Levi, New York Bagel. Yeah, male-female disturbance. Where the male was screaming in the female's face. The female just got into a car. We're trying to get further description, though. Male's going to be a white male, gray sweatshirt, brown or blonde hair.
1: Copy. 25 copies.
0: Looks like it's going to be a white Nissan-type car.

0: 33 and 25, the vehicle's going to be parked in front of the community restaurant. Both subjects are still in front of the community.
1: Can you start me an investigation at the office out in Dawson? I'll be out with him outside.
2: Myself and all four will be out on Main Street in front of the community. I'm driving by a potential discount. He puts out an investigation.
3: Definitely.
0: We have a 911 call on that. I'll attach you to the call. 33 and 25 are on the way.
2: Received. Thank you.

0: got an ID, client ID for you to run and attach.
1: Why did that?
0: New York 377-703-673. 377-703-673. Should be Haley Mayer.
1: Fidelity David to the same. It's attached.
0: I've got one by name and date of birth when you're ready.
1: What is it?
0: Last name Boyer, first name Tavian, Tom Ada, Adam, Victor, Ida, Adam, Nora, middle initial N is in Nora, date of birth 4/12/05.
2: 25-0.
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0: Cornville 15, did you leave?
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2: 10-4.
0: I know, I was hoping something would fall out. What'd he say?

0: three seats a week, what, then, Travis? 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
0: New York, Rich, George, Lincoln, Ida, John, Edward, Tom, Adam, GLIJETTA on North Main Street and Willow Ave.
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0: Show me out an assist corner of Copeland and South Main. I'll be all set.
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0: 1424 Portland, I'll be clear, right in service.
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0: Not in progress, larceny. 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Complaints purse was stolen and hoodie outside of room 118 in the Econo Lodge. She'll meet you in the office.
1: ATZero on the coil.
2: Go ahead.
1: I have one snapping turtle in custody. Be relocating it across the street to the river.
2: 10-4.
3: Yeah, she got copy.
4: What's that, Lee?
3: I'm going to ask you, will you grab those two signs, please, right across from me there, and on the other side of the road, and just move them down so far, just use your judgment, just to get us through for the next load, please, thank you.

0: 192, priority 3, Crown Park, 28 Dallas Road, be 2 north from 251 A as in Alpha, 81-year-old female, hypertension, not feeling well, gunshot around the mouth. 192, priority 3, Crown Park, 28 Dallas Road, be 2 north from 251 A as in Alpha, an 81-year-old female, hypertension, overall not feeling well, numbness around the mouth, it's 1358.
1: Are we heading to Greenbush, Walt?
2: Not sure. There's a lot on Greenbush, next route off.
1: Yeah, I think Jimmy wanted Greenbush done, too. We can take the site over here and beat those guys in the middle.
3: 192, en route to the Crown.
0: Gotcha, 1359.
4: 18-0 on the Crown.
5: Yeah, we got Greenbush, Williams, all in the area.
0: Go ahead.
4: I'll be clear.
1: What was there, Jimmy?
0: 10-4.
5: You got Greenbush, Williams, Cedar, all that area right there.
1: Yeah, we're getting it.

0: 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You okay, Nash?
1: Yep.

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1: Love it.
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0: New York Rich, Lincoln X-Ray Frank 6279, LXF 6279. State Route 11, northbound at Pinehurst.
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1: What's your pump discharge pressure?
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1: Working since it's ready for long. I see that for us on the CSC. You can assign it to me.
2: 52-24.
3: 10-4.
0: Yes, sir.
2: Yeah, I guess there's no point in going over there. Sam says there's nothing there, just the loader and everything's gone.
4: We're ready for the ground monitor. Who's in charge yet?
0: 10-4. I got to get a hold of Lance. Def is flashing at me, and I believe the hose is broke off at the tank.
2: Where are you at, Chris?
0: Right by the Long Branch.
2: Perfect. You off the road, all right?
0: It can't be just a second. Yep, I'm off.
2: Ten four. Do you have his number, or do you need me to call him for you?
4: Go ahead and charge that 5-inch whenever you're ready.

0: 52 to 23. Rich, just was wondering what your ETA was.
1: No screen, everything pick up.
2: 2 minutes.
0: Four, thank you. Sammy's on.
3: Yep.

0: 1424.
1: 1424.
2: Command shuttle's rang down.
0: Are you available to take that assist? It was an off-post complaint, but it came on your agency line.
1: Yeah.
0: Three C 24.
3: 24.
0: Can you take that follow-up phone call at the satellite? It's probation looking to speak to Levansky. I advise they weren't on. They're just looking to relay some information.
3: 24 affirmative.

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0: Clear County Court. We're back to suggestion.
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1: 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I'm set, Nash.
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0: City Court to dispatch.
1: City Court.
0: We have one female remand, City Court.
1: Copy that.

0: What?
1: 14, turn the corner. I'll be clear out here on a 19.
2: Okay. 14, 10, 10-4.
0: What'd you say? Where are you guys? Church? 10-4.

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1: Priority 3, BLS to Portland, 1434.
2: 1431, Huey, tied up on this assist.
0: That's it.
3: I don't believe so.

0: 1440 to Carlin.
1: 1440.
0: Yeah, to 66.5 Cortland Street in Homer. On a follow up.
1: 1440, type 4. Who do you want to have to take this transport?
2: I'm set.
3: 14, 10 to Cortland. I can take it on my way back through.
1: 10-4.

0: I contacted the RP for my complaint. She states that the brother is coming to pick up that female and no longer needs her assistance. You can assign me that transport.
1: Receive 1431, 1410 to get a shred.
2: Copy.

0: 21 Carlin. 21. I'm right here at Miller and Homer Avall. I got that accident.
1: 3121.

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One will be in the south entrance to DCMC, the other one will be across the street at Malachar's office. 10-4.

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0: 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LUP 2867. 281 in Colebrook Road.
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0: We head over to Homer Ave West Main to take over the accident from 3121.
1: TLC 25 Court Street, City Court, be for female 941. For TLC 25 Court Street, City Court, have a female for 941.

0: Hey, Todd, can you guys bring a pickup down here for these guys?
1: Gus Midfire, Hotel 178.
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178, priority 3, 23rd Court, City of City 4. 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
0: Hi. 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
2: Coronado, Route 13, Lowe's.

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1: Quinnville, 872 Route 13 Lowe's, fire alarm activation, indicators the riser flow. 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
0: I'm out. 1454, 10-4, 3C2A, I cut you off early, but 10-4, I copy.
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0: Yes, I'm just trespass complaint. 3177 Zelsnack Road, Tunnel up here. It's Robert Gibson that's outside the complainant's house and won't leave. Sure, where he is flagged for hostile towards police officer safety and mental health. 3177 Zelsnack between Zelsnack Road Spur and Route 221.
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2: 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Should be somebody there working on the system.
3: 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Thank you.

0: probably clear. I advise San Francisco County we will extradite him when they're done. But he has a warrant through the state police on Ithaca too, so he's going to be over there for a while.
1: Heard that.
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0: Your other operator's called to learn when you're going to stop over and speak to her. She's in Dr. Malachar's parking lot next to the red house on Homer Ave, just across from the hospital. I advise her to wait there until you get over there and speak with her.
1: Gabby.
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0: I have an EDP complaint, 2406 Maryvale Road, the Utility Trailer Park, lot 17 in Preble, to Brittany Munson, who made suicidal comments to the caller. She's possibly under the influence of fentanyl currently, and believe me, no weapons. 2406 Maryvale Road, lot 17, between Route 21 and 11.
1: Yeah, I'll be around.
2: 1424 pounds.

0: to Portland. Could you confirm if I'm at Dagon once?
1: 10-4.
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2: 27.
0: Please trespass. Your complaint is going to be 75 East Court Street at Ash Studios. And I'll point out where some subjects are. Appear to be setting up camp behind the property. About 8 to 9 individuals along with a dog.
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2: 27.

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0: 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Can I transfer the desk phone?

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0: 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I'm just cleaning up up here, then I'll be heading down.
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0: Caller at the residence with Brittany.
1: That's a negative. Sounds like she was third party.
0: Copy.

0: 15:39.
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0: I believe it's going to be 214 Central Ave. The caller is reporting that their girlfriend, that they did not know the last name of and thinks they may live on Central Ave, was seen that they were unable to breathe but did not want an ambulance. The only one we could locate was a Carla Betters at 214 Central Ave.
1: 27.
0: 28. We'll be certain the fire department and EMS. 31-35. Just on back to the PD, you're going to be looking for a brown Ford F-150 for a fix the ticket.
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3: 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However, she did not want an ambulance. 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Only Carla we can get is at this address. She was claiming she was having some difficulty breathing. However, she did not want an ambulance. City PD is also en route.
4: 10-4.
2: 20 to Portland, OVO.
0: 10-4.
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0: 6-1, obviously.
1: 190, excuse me, Prairie Andrea. 214 Central Lab City, Portland. Is there a party caller standing? The female standing, she can't breathe. However, did not want an ambulance. Unknown further. 190, priority 3 to 214 Central Lab in the City of Portland. Third party caller stating a female saying she can't breathe. Female did not want an ambulance. No further information. 1540.
2: 1436, 10-4.
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0: 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I have not heard back from Onondaga yet.
1: 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Transfer to the desk.
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21 Fern, E4 Coral, ER, Bent, 5 Hall, Wing, 1 Upstate ER. This is a young female going for trauma, had a monitor and saline lock. 21 Fern, E4 Coral, ER, Bent, 5 Hallway, 1 Upstate ER. This is a young female going for trauma, has a monitor and saline lock. 1553.

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0: TS Navy on 3700 Homestead Ave, Stevens Manor. Building 12, part number 4, is me for a 34-year-old male that had passed out, is now conscious. Abnormal breathing, TLC, ambulance 3700, Homestead Ave, Stevens Manor, building 12, apartment number 4, 34-year-old male that had passed out. He is now conscious but has abnormal breathing. It's going to be a Delta response room. Conscious also.
1: 1412, calling out of service.
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3: Nine zeros clear, canceled by fire.
4: Clear, canceled by fire, 1556.

180, it's priority 2. 3700 Homestead Ave, East Stevens Manor, Village Hall Apartment 4, in the town of Collinville. A 34-year-old male who passed out with no oxygen breathing. They say he's not breathing, but is normal. So 31 Delta 5, 180, priority 2. 3700 Homestead Ave, East Stevens Manor, Village Hall Apartment 4, in the town of Collinville. A 34-year-old male who passed out is now conscious and breathing. His breathing is not completely normal. So it's a 31 Delta 5 and 1557.

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0: 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What was the priority?
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2: 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We're going to be at the Stacker Storage off of Route 221 just before Jennings Road in the Village of Marathon.

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0: See an anytime storage right on the Village line. Is that the one you're at?
1: It says Stacker Storage. We're on East Main Street, Route 221 in the Village of Marathon.
0: Have the address of 33 East Main?
1: That's affirmative.
2: Fourteen, 53, Portland. I'll be back in the car. 10-4.

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1: Let's see, what's the first one?

0: all the addresses of the calls are in intersections. There's no set address that phone number is called from. I'll do some more digging here in a second.
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4: This one.
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0: I'll be in service. I'll be en route to Virgil Town Court on a detail.
1: Town Court.

0: Homer, refuge 2, Samuel, 6802, Route 41, Scoffer, 55-year-old female, difficulty breathing. Homer, refuge 2, Samuel, 6802, Route 41, in Scott, 55-year-old female, difficulty breathing. It's going to be a Charlie response. You're crossing our Glen Haven Road and Hewitt Road.
1: 1841 in Portland, California, traffic stop in New York.
0: 1841.
2: 190, Prairie, 6802, Route 41, the town of Scott. A 55-year-old female complaining of difficulty breathing to the 6 Charlie 1. 190, Prairie 2, to 6802, Route 41, in the town of Scott. A 55-year-old female complaining of difficulty breathing to the 6 Charlie 1, 1632.
1: We're on South Main and Central Park Place with New York, Lincoln Robert Paul, 1708, LPR, LRP 1708. South Main and Central Park.
0: 10-4.
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0: 14061. 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

0: 28, you're going to be the closest. 1411, I'll make you a primary for your post. It's going to be 1329 Bloody Pond Road. Call through Broome County. They've got a Mitchell Sweeney on their line. He reportedly has a history of schizophrenia and feeling suicidal. He's in active psychosis. Claims he can hear gunshots in the house and in the driveway. There are some guns in the residence, which Mitchell has stated he plans to use one on himself. However, he does not have one in the room with him at this time.
1: Clown copy.
2: Received.
3: 1415, probably.
0: 10-4, 1415. Portland 2, 3128 and 3127.
4: 28.
0: 27. Signing in this EDP at 85 Clinton Ave. Male making suicidal comments, negative weapons, negative intox.
4: 28, copy.
1: 27.
0: Units responding to Bloody Pond Road. Mitchell does have two brothers and one of the brothers' girlfriends in the home. They are aware that you guys are on the way. Mitchell reportedly did plan to harm himself with those guns, however decided to dial 911 instead. That's what he's telling Broome.
2: Appreciate it. 3C28, copy.

0: Portland is 3128. Subject is a Caden Dukes, 20-year-old male, has special needs.
1: Copy.
2: Units responding to Bloody Pine Road. There's shotguns and rifles in the residence, no handguns, none of which are in the room with Mitchell. See, the only drugs he's taking are his prescription medications, which he does not feel that he's on the right dose for.
3: I'm copying. 28 received.

0: units responding to Bloody Pond Road. The guns are going to be locked up in a safe in the kitchen. Mitchell's been unable to find the key to those safes.
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0: 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We're going to be clear with a refusal.
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0: I'll be out with Alabama, Adam, Ocean, Edward, Ocean, Unit Paul, Matt Crash, and it's going to be Adam, 0, E, 0, UP, Adam, 0, Edward, 0, Unit Paul, maybe 21, and so I'm like.
1: 1406, your volume trailed off there. What's your location?
0: 281 Song Lake.
1: Copy that.

0: And it's probably the Bloody Pond Road. Broom's going to try to keep him on the line. He wasn't really providing much further information other than what he's provided so far. He's essentially just whispering into the phone at this point, not making much sense.
1: 11 Cabin.
2: 2-8, receive.

0: He was responding to Bloody Pond Road. Mitchell states that he is going to be in the first bedroom on the left. One of the brothers is in the basement. A second brother is in the far rear bedroom. No word on where the one brother's girlfriend is. Is there any particular location you'd like me to have him go or stay in that bedroom?
1: Stay in that bedroom, Carl.

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0: Ten 4 14 11. I spoke with Broom. I advised them to try to get him to stay in that bedroom. They said that he's not really responding to their call taker anymore.
2: Copy. I'm almost out.

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1: 3223. Go ahead.
0: I'm calling in Route 13 for the two car property damage. White Chrysler minivan versus a white Ford SUV.
1: Received.

0: Yes, ambulance on Clay Road and Route 13. It's been inbound for a motor vehicle accident. They're reporting no injuries. 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Excuse me, on Clay Road and Route 13 for a motor vehicle accident. They are reporting no injuries. However, the caller's company policy requires that one of the occupants get an evaluation. Cross our Star Road and Route 13.
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0: 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We'll be following to GCMC for 941.
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0: 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It's going to be 281 for the Calvary Baptist Church.

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0: 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Male is trying to get $20 from a female. Male is being aggressive on the phone.
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0: B25 River Street for the EDP. Call reporting your son heard from a Michael Macbeth at that address last night, approximately 2200. Reportedly, he was saying some concerning statements regarding not being around much longer and has been dealing with some mental health issues. Rolling to 3C21, your location?
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1: 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I'll be out at 22 West Court.
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RP is a county mental health employee. Would like to check on a client, Kelvin Mundy. Hasn't seen him since May 19th, not responding to phone calls. Subject has severe asthma and panic attacks, no weapons in the house.

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1: 27.
0: Break it.
1: 1841 to Portland.
0: 1841.
1: News will be clear to the bank. I'll be off game time. So.
0: Heard that.

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2: 180 Priority 3 to 134 Homer Avenue, Music Gun, Industrial Facility, Misty 1 Room 3. 86 year old male, Henderson's catheter. 180 Priority 3 to the Guthrie Court Nursing Facility, 134 Homer Avenue, being the unit Misty Glen, Room 3, and 80s male, Emerson catheter, 1755.
0: Received.

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1: 29.
0: My finding you is not in progress. Larceny at 24 Reynolds Ave apartment 2. RP's children's bike was stolen off their porch.
1: Yeah.

0: 14-31 Clinton. Disturbing yourself in plane over here.
1: Is that a civil complaint?
0: Affirmative.
1: Come on.
2: Is there on route?
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0: Willow Rescue Marathon Ambulance, 1400 Route 41, 48-year-old male that has passed out, still unconscious, and has abnormal breathing. Willow Rescue Marathon Ambulance, 1400 Route 41, 48-year-old male that has passed out, still unconscious, abnormal breathing. We'll get Delta response.
1: 1413, Corlin. 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
2: 18 Coronado,
0: I entered a call. Here's going out to 1400 Route 41, Town of Willett, just as an assist for EMS. It's a flag on the address for police response for EMS calls.
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1: 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There's a pending alarm call for 112 River Street, DMV.
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2: Travis out,
1: New Jersey. Tumble. Patient's currently awake, complaining of hip and back pain. He took a tumble out of his camper.
0: Union 48, Sam Young Edward, U48, Sam Young Edward, New Jersey, 48.8 North.
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0: Training. Perlinville, you have reported fire at the old Echo Park, 3861, back corner of the building off Luker Road.
1: 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We're in room.
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0: Mi-Mi, closest available unit. The 5 Katie Lane. Caller's reporting a Maggie Hackworth showed up at her residence requesting that she calls the cops, claiming someone at her residence was hitting her. Lou, we have a history with this subject. Lou, she's got dementia.
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2: 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Light smoke showing from the Charlie side. We're going to investigate.
0: 3C24, I have the son of the female on the line. Can I transfer him out to your phone?
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0: 24, call.
1: 24?
0: Still got that mail in line. That's correct.

0: Tony, I'm assigning you this juvenile at 20 Charles Street. RP is stating that a child named Jordan Cabot was hitting her son at Wickwire Pool.
1: 20, copy.
0: 20, do you want a second?
1: I'll advise on a second.
0: Received.

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1: Roger.
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1: 1431.
0: I'll be clear of Virgil Court. The LP was served. Information is in the CAD comments. You can close it when you're done.
1: 10-4.

0: Turning, turning, turning. Chrome Hill, you're going 35, 37, U.S. Route 11. Possible fire in the back of the building. 35, 37, U.S. Route 11.
1: 31, go ahead. Your first two.

0: Pollen Station is 181 Main Street, Suite apartment number 3. For water coming from the ceiling. I believe the upstairs neighbors have left the water on, possibly close to the outlets in the apartment. Portland Station is 181 Main Street, apartment number 3. Had a water problem with water leaking from the upstairs apartment down through the ceiling. Why are we possibly getting close to the outlets? Your cost is Union Street and Huntington Street. 204 in room.
1: 204 in room.

0: fire control to 2-3-4, be advised. 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The caller thinks this may be intentional if they're leaving the water on.
1: Received.

0: 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We have fire department on the way.
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0: 1413 colon. 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
1: 3C23.
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1: Time 4.